0: juice bun.
1: Walking to a party, feeling out of place. Everyone's too cool, everyone's too fake. I try to start a conversation, but I can't seem to relate.
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1: 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Or did you mean to walk past and catch my eye? Cause you were acting kinda shy. Then I took a chance and asked you out. For a month we circled roundabouts. I was falling faster than the speed of light.

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Oh, you threw it all away, 'cause you're the devil in disguise. Now would you ever realize the consequences of

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Willkommen zu Hause. I'm hearing sirens in the night. I'm losing battles with a voice that I can fight. These streets are far from black and white.

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1: My girl just caught me.
2: You made her catch you?
1: I don't know how I let this happen.
2: But who?
1: The girl next door, you know? I don't know what to do.
2: Said it wasn't you.
1: All right.